0: Retrobeat, para los que no quieren parar la fiesta.
1: Fellas, I'm ready to get up and do my thing. I want to get into it, man, you know. Like a sex machine, man. Moving, doing it, you know. 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

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I was like, what's, you know, fuck you.

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And now, the art of Duane Eddy, the noise of Twang, the sound of Peter.

0: whole time was talking.
1: You don't love me no more.
0: Talking about you and your lover.
1: I don't know.
0: I couldn't believe it.
1: Why you hurt me?
0: I didn't ask for it. Did I hurt you?
1: Just right now I know that you
0: why you want to hurt the man?